0: Thank you very much.
1: Provincia FM.
2: December 6, 2014. We're going to drive across LA and hit every wedding we possibly can. It's going to be awesome. And we're late. I need to do it for you, Mr. Madden.
3: Let's do it.

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So I yelled and screamed and telling him why he wasn't coming on till the 11th.

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But I know what they'd say, that it's for the best.

Listen, ladies and gentlemen, you see these two young ladies here. During my last announcement, you couldn't see them. They were trying to tie my shoelaces together so that I'd fall over. So I put them on television now just to make again. Listen, the chart music of Quincy Jones and the ecstasy of Legs and Cow.